Then I awake and look around me at these four gray walls that surround me. And I realize that I was only dreaming. For there's a garden, there's a sad old padre. Arm in arm we'll walk at daybreak, when again I'll touch the green, green grass of home.

Drink some margaritas by swinging blue lights. 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Are you with me? 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
0: About the only thing left to do is just start grazing.

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I was afraid of what I'd do. But pride is strong. Here am I, and I just can't let you say goodbye. Please have no fear, you're in no harm, as long as you're here in my arms. But you can't leave, so please don't try. But I just can't let you say goodbye. What force behind your evil mind

Cause I just can't let you say goodbye. Your voice is still, it speaks no more. You'll never hurt me.